Love that Beatle tune all together now, because that's the only way we can make it through, right, boys and girls? Paperback writer, we had Don't Pass Me By from the White Album start things off, and I'm listening to the new Ringo album. I'm going to bring you guys a couple of new cuts off. That's pretty good stuff. I'm not a big country fan, but he does a nice job with the material on his new album. This hour, we got Erasion and Maoli getting together in this set. Later on, we'll hear from Green Day. I got some Sharon Van Etten and the Attraction Theory too, but right now, Sorrow Reigns from Brown Horse.

0: And there you have it, Quarry. Finishing things off, that's Wednesday on 90.5 The Night. We also got Iration and Maoli's new Roots. Before that, Sorrow Rain started off the set, and we had Weezer after that with The Good Life. And I hope you're having a good day here at 90.5 The Night. We'll be right back with Green Day and some Rolling Stones.
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0: 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And Social D is going to do that next on Brookdale Public Radio.

0: It's always great to hear new music from the Stones, and that is Rough and Twisted off their brand new record that is, I believe, out in stores now. That's called Foreign Tongues on 90.5 The Night. Himes, Want You Back before that. Father of All came from Green Day. Patience, Impatience from the Parlor Mob. Remember that Social D, the way things were. And you're going to hear something from Carlotta Schmidt, who's got a couple shows coming up this week on 90.5 The Night.
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0: Well, Thursday night, Carlotta Schmidt is got a show up in New York City. I believe it's a Cutting Room show, but she will be playing up there, and I think you guys should go up and check her out and give her some support. She's a rising talent at the Jersey Shore, and here's I Just Want to Talk to You next on The Night.

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1: Hope you guys are enjoying our time together on this Tuesday evening. We got some more warm weather coming our way tomorrow, but might be accompanied by a few showers and thunderstorms. And then the rest of the week looks a little dicey, but hopefully things will be as dry as possible and temperatures will be as high as possible, right? That's what we need here at the shore as Memorial Weekend approaches. We'll take it up to 11 o'clock. Jeff comes back at 11 with fresh tracks, great new music. And then, of course, Megan after midnight. This hour, we got Grace Potter coming up. The Clash in this hour. We'll hear music from Sarah Jarosz. And Blues Begin Things on Tuesday. It's New Blues. We're going a little Ed and the Blues Imperials for What Kind of World Is This?

0: That's right, the Church of Electric Swamp Funkin' Blues. Selwyn Birchwood, virtual title cut of his latest album that I'm really digging. Tedeschi Chuck's band went deeper into the Future Soul album for Crazy Crying, and What Kind of World Is This? That's Lil Ed and the Blues Imperials starting things off in our new blues tonight. Deer Tick's coming up, and so is Hamish Anderson.
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0: Waynard and friends doing Rainbow Full of Sound show at River Rock coming up on Thursday, getting ready around 6 o'clock. And then, of course, as I said earlier, J-Rad's going to be doing their show at the Summer Stage coming up on Friday, right? I think eight doors are at 5, but they'll probably come on around 7:30, 8 o'clock, I would imagine. Mary Singletary, Deer Tick tune is next on Brookdale Public Radio.

0: Brookdale Public Radio is where you are tuned for Sometime the Night from Will Daly, featuring Alyssa Amador. You got Sarah Jarosz in there with Everything to Hide. 18 Days came from Hamish Anderson. Joe Jackson's on your radio here. 90.5 the Night. Remember that. Dear Tick, Mary Singletary, and When We Return, It's Sublime.
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0: Gonna be doing a little dub in this lineup, and we'll get you new Black Keys too, but let's kick it off with Sublime, Until the Sun Explodes. And it felt hot enough for that to be happening here today.

Well, started you off with that exploding sun, and where there's smoke, there's fire is where we finished off the Black Keys on the night. Yardbirds, Shape of Things, the Guns of Brixton Clash doing that tune, 10cc with a dreadlock holiday. And one of my favorite tunes. It always gives me that happy feeling, and summer's on the way, so we should be in a good mood, right? Sublime, Until the Sun Explodes. We got Billy Says from Graham Coxon to take us to the 10 o'clock hour. Next hour, we'll hear from Max Saturn. I got some White Stripes coming up, Misfits, and maybe some Death Cab for Cutie, too. Stick around.

0: That's White Stripes for you on the night with I Just Don't Know What to Do With Myself. Southern Culture on the Skids, singing about those gray skies. Ain't Like You from Max Saturn, brand new music on the night. And Peace Train, which is hopefully where we can wind up, Cat Stevens classic. Beginning things in our 10 o'clock hour, coming up in the next set, Suzanne Vega. We got the Menzingers coming up, a little Beck later on, and Delaney and Bonnie too. Keep it right here at 90.5 the night. We'll be back after this.
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0: Jeff will be here before you know it, and he's got new Charlie Crockett for you. I'm looking forward to hearing the Dojo tune, and Yard Act's got a new cut that Jeff will have also in the 11 o'clock hour. Why don't we get back into it right here with Suzanne Vega and Allie.

0: That's right, one of our favorites from Asbury Park, Spirit Fox with Whatever May Come. Don't forget tomorrow, Joe P. starts his run of Wednesdays over at Low Dive in Asbury Park, and should be a good night for it. Let's see, before Spirit Fox, we had Nobody's Heroes from the Menzingers, Night of the Living Dead from Misfits, Brian Fallon's Forget Me Not, and Suzanne Vega starting it off. Allie is the new one from her latest album. Let's go to some new Beck and Death Cab for Cutie coming up.
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0: Well, though the weather's been beautiful, there has been some riptide warnings out there, so in honor of that, Death Cab for Cutie's new one, up next.

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Well, we left that set with Living on the Open Road from Delaney and Bonnie. That tour, of course, featuring Eric Clapton and George Harrison, among others. And that's what I'm going to be hitting pretty soon, that open road. Jeff's up next with fresh tracks coming at 11 o'clock. We had Connor Bracken's new tune, When It All Comes Down. Before that, Beck's Girl was the vintage Beck I got for you. And Riptide's Death Cab for Cutie's new tune. Hopefully you guys stick around for Jeff and then for Megan after midnight. I'll be back for your Dose of Dead tomorrow at 7 p.m. We'll finish things off with a great classic rewind tomorrow night. We're going with Peter Gabriel's So at 11 o'clock in its entirety. No interruptions. Back 40 years for that. Flirting with Time, Tom Petty will do it for us tonight. I hope you have a great tomorrow till we meet again here on 90.5 The Night.

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1: Good evening. It's about 11 o'clock on a Tuesday night with me, Jeff Raspy. That means it is time for an hour of nothing but brand new music. It's called Fresh Tracks. Every Tuesday night starting at 11. And we will start tonight with some brand new music.

for. It's Patty C and the Pints from right here on the Jersey Shore, the Bay Shore, to be specific. Waiting for the Right Time from the new EP Crash on the Beach. Right before that, also from the Jersey Shore, Anthony Ferraro from a brand new single, Down the Line. He is becoming pretty well known in the motivational speaker world because he's blind. And there was a time when he was the only blind wrestler in New Jersey high schools. And there's actually a documentary made about that time in his life called A Shot in the Dark. And so now he's a motivational speaker, a Paralympian, a musician. And one of these days we'll get him here to Brookdale Community College and the 90.5 The Night Studios, probably during my afternoon shift, somewhere between Monday through Friday, 3 to 7. Anthony Ferraro down the line, and brand new Pete Yorn starting it off, All the Beauty, title track to his upcoming album. Jeff Raspy here with you on this week's Fresh Tracks. I've got some music from the New York City band Bodega up next. Brand new single, Pick Up the Check, on Fresh Tracks, 90.5 The Night.

That's a band out of England known as The North, with the title track to their brand new EP, Coming of Age, Bodega. Right before that, from New York City, Pick Up the Check, brand new single from them. Jeff Raspy here with you on this week's Fresh Tracks. I've got another track from the Lemon Twigs' new album, Look for Your Mind. It is the title track, Look for Your Mind, on Fresh Tracks 90.5 The Night.

0: That's Brian Sella of the Front Bottoms from his new solo album, Well, I Mean. That one's called Damage Control. And if you're looking for his new solo album, it's under the name Sella. Not Brian Sella, just Sella. Lemon Twigs right before that, Look for Your Mind, title track to their brand new album.
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0: Got something new here from Ryan Fallon and the Painkillers, who last week released a brand new single, two songs. This is one of them, Not Bad for New Jersey, from Ryan Fallon and the Painkillers on 90.5 The Night, Fresh Tracks.

That's something brand new from the British band Yard Act from their upcoming album, You're Gonna Need a Little Music. That one's called Redeemer. Brand new Yard Act, brand new Brian Fallon and the Painkillers right before that. Not bad for New Jersey. One of two tracks that Brian put out last week. Jeff Raspy here with you. I've got some new music here out of the Baltimore band Future Islands. They have an album coming called From a Hole in the Floor to a Fountain of Youth. And they've so far released, I think, four songs. This is one of them, The Inkwell, brand new from Future Islands on 90.5 The Night. Fresh tracks.

0: That's something brand new from Steven Sanchez. Steven with a PH, by the way. New album, Love, Love, Love. We heard Sweet Love from Steven Sanchez. Future Islands right before that. The Inkwell, which I'm pretty sure is not about the Inkwell in Long Branch, which is not there anymore. So it's actually, it wouldn't be surprising if somebody wrote a song about the legendary Inkwell in Long Branch. But I don't think Future Islands did that because they're from Baltimore.
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0: New music here from Charlie Crockett, from Age of the Ram, the new album from Charlie Crockett. It's called Kentucky Too Long on 90.5 The Night, Brookdale Public Radio. First tracks.

off here. That's my stop.

That's a new one from Michael McDermott from the new album Flowers from the Graveyard. It's called The Best We Get. Dead End Road is some brand new music from Driving and Crying and their new album, Crushing Flowers. And Charlie Crockett, he's got a new one coming too called Age of the Ram. We heard Kentucky Too Long here on Fresh Tracks. Jeff Raspy with you. That'll just about do it for this week's Fresh Tracks. I will leave you here with some brand new music from a new band called Good Day Father. Good Day Father is a duo made up of Brian Futter from The Catherine Wheel and Tanya Donnelly from Belly. Wouldn't have guessed that they knew each other, except maybe playing the same festival 30 years ago. But no, apparently they do know each other. And have now created a new band, Good Day Father, with a debut EP called the Sonic Amadea EP. This is a new one, Carving Bones, brand new from Good Day Father. Brian from Catherine Wheel and Tanya from Belly. Wrapping up this week's Fresh Tracks on Brookdale Public Radio 90.5 The Night.

Summer Sun by Endearments, 90.5 The Night. I'm Megan O'Shea hanging with you for the next few hours, and we are going to keep you rocking and rolling 24/7. Coming up, I've got some local music, maybe something from Tedeschi Trucks Band and a classic from Devo. But first, The Cure, Charlotte Sometimes, 90.5 The Night.

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Broken Love, Buffalo Traffic Jam. We also heard Mount Joy with Strangers here on 90.5 The Night, the only station that really plays local music. I've got Kirsten Blue up next. She is from Asbury Park, and she is so talented. I know you're going to love this one. Aspens Have Eyes, Kirsten Blue, 90.5 The Night.

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in the Sun, Neil Casal. Social Distortion before that, Born to Kill. That is a title track from their new album, which is available now. And we heard Beautiful World, it's Devo. Tedeschi Trucks Band had a newer one before that, Future Soul, 90.5 The Night. I've got another extra long set of music for you, and it's the New Pornographers now, Pure Sticker Shock.

the middle of it, His Golden Messenger. Also in there, Wyoke with Fortune. We heard Michael Kiwanuka before that. Love and Hate, 90.5 The Night. I've got another great local band for you, Surfing for Daisy. They are based out of Asbury Park. And if you haven't seen them live yet, well, you don't want to miss their next show. Make sure you're following them on social media to stay up to date with their schedule. It's a 1952 Surfing for Daisy.

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Out in the Dark, Jeff Tweedy, 90.5 The Night. Jesse Bell's in there, and we heard Coldplay with Shiver. Thanks for hanging out with us. I've got a solo one from Ed O'Brien of Radiohead up next. This is Incantations, only here on Brookdale Public Radio.

0: 90.5 The Night is your local home for the music you love. 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

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You could learn more about the band, even add the song to your personal collection. 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
1: Just a thought. Yeah, the hangar. Submarine. Yeah, flying the plane.

Am I a Knife? That's a Whisper Doll. We also heard Don't Know, Don't Care, The Weaklings, of course, a Jersey-based band for you. And we heard Jose Gonzalez kicking it all off with How Low, 90.5 The Night. We're going back about a year. It's the Black Keys off of their album No Rain, No Flowers, The Night Before, 90.5 The Night.

0: goose dial into the chaos of the modern world and turn it into something electrifying on Good to Be, your song of the week. 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

Go Away, Weezer featuring Bethany Constantino. We also heard Frank Black with a older one, Los Angeles, and the Revivalist in there with Heartstop here on 90.5 The Night. Still in the hour, I've got Humphreys McGee, Spin Doctor, Squeeze, so much more you don't want to miss. Weird Nightmare now with Pay No Mind.

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1: On Thursday, June 11th, at the Park Loft in Ocean Port, Habport will host their annual gala. 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

Why don't you squeeze? We also heard Spin Doctors. How could you want him when you know you could have me? That is, of course, going back to their classic album, Pocket Full of Kryptonite, released in the early 90s. 90.5 The Night. I've got something new from Sublime to wrap up the hour. Until the sun explodes, Brookdale Public Radio. Yeah.

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Pendulum, Jealous of the Birds. You two in there, New Year's Day. And we heard Good to Be, that's Goose, with our Song of the Week. 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I've got a little something from Boy Genius, Not Strong Enough.

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Pictures by Gnarls Barkley, 90.5 The Night. Jane's Addiction also in there. And we heard Window, Foo Fighters, with a new one from their album Your Favorite Toy, which they just released a couple of weeks ago. 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It's the Bouncing Souls, The Light.

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The Charmer by Toadies. Anthony Krizan, a local artist, just before that with Forbidden Voodoo. And we heard Elvis Costello and the Attractions with The Beat on 90.5 The Night. I've got another newer one for you up next. It's Jack White, G.O.D., and The Broken Ribs.

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All I Did Was Dream of You, Biba Doobie, featuring the Marias. We also heard the newest from Kurt Vile, Chance to Bleed, on 90.5 The Night. It seems like a good time to keep the new tunes rolling. The Strokes are up next. Going Shopping.

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It's Never Too Late, Dewey Kenmore. Also in there, the Claypool Lennon Delirium with the Meat Machines. That's their newest. They are making their way to the Jersey Shore. They're actually going to be on the Stone Pony Summer Stage in just a few weeks. We hope to see you there. Details at stoneponyonline.com. It's going to be a great show. You're listening to 90.5 The Night, Nathaniel Ratliff, and The Night Sweats. Up next, You Worry Me.

Get Precious, Yukon Blonde, Aloka Kani also in there with All These Kids Are Way Too High. We heard the newest from Widow Speak as well. If You Change, 90.5 The Night. We're taking a little trip back to 2015. This is one of my favorites from Jason Isbell, and it's his title track from that album, Something More Than Free, 90.5 The Night. When I get

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Mount Joy before that is Joy Easy. 90.5 The Night. 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

Beetle Bum by Blur, 90.5 The Night at Brookdale Public Radio. Megan O'Shea here. That's all the time I've got for you, but I hope you have a great day. I'll be back at midnight. I can't wait until then. Bumpin' Uglies, Darkness.

0: was the Motors dancing the night away. Hey, everybody, Michelle McBride here with you. I'll be right back. It's 90.5 The Night.
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0: A very, very good Wednesday, everybody. It's May 20th. Coming up this hour, I've got music from Beck, Buffalo Traffic Jam, and more. I've also got local news, local traffic, local weather, and I've got a question for you on Facebook. Let's keep it going right now with Alabama Shakes on 90.5 The Night.

That's Wilco, and I'm a wheel. That could kind of be an answer to my question today over at Facebook. It is Bike to Work Day, and I want to know a song you'd think of for today. What would you think would go with today? You could tell me over at Facebook, facebook.com/Brookdale Public Radio. We also heard Fantastic Cat, Nobody's Coming to Get You, and Alabama Shakes in there with American Dream. It's Brookdale Public Radio. It's 90.5 The Night. For your commute right now, things are looking great. No problems on the Parkway, Turnpike 185 or 18, and we've got nothing happening locally. This report has been brought to you by the Mine Safety and Health Administration. Right now in Middletown, it's already quite warm out there. A little bit sticky, too. 72 degrees on the Lincroft campus of Brookdale Community College. Up next on 90.5 The Night, I've got for you Buffalo Traffic Jam.

0: from the Wallflowers, that's Three Marlenas. We also heard from Beck with the latest single called Ride Lonesome. Buffalo Traffic Jam in there with Fool's Gold. It's Brookdale Public Radio, 90.5 The Night. In local news, a Monmouth County judge has sentenced Paul J. Caniero to 4 consecutive life terms plus 16 years without parole for the 2018 murders of his brother's family in Colts Neck. Prosecutors say Caniero killed his brother Keith, along with Keith's wife Jennifer and their 2 children, Jesse and Sophia, just before Thanksgiving. A jury convicted him earlier this year on multiple murder, arson, and weapons charges. Authorities say the killing shocked the community and was followed by a lengthy investigation involving local, state, and federal law enforcement agencies. According to a post on the Middletown NJ Town Hall Facebook page, a vehicle struck the Tanya Keller Community Center on Bray Avenue in North Middletown earlier this week. At the time of the incident on Monday, there were no occupants inside the building and no injuries have been reported. As a reminder, the preschool program was previously relocated to Croydon Hall while a new Tanya Keller Community Center is being planned for another location on the property. The incident remains under investigation. And town officials appreciated the quick response of emergency personnel and are grateful that everyone is safe. And the Monmouth County Board of County Commissioners is asking 7th graders across Monmouth County to help name the county's newest recycling superhero. Stephanie Wharton has more.
1: Commissioner Director Thomas A. Arnone says the character is part of a new mobile recycling education trailer featuring interactive games designed to teach students about recycling and protecting the environment. Students have until May 22nd to submit a name along with a letter explaining its meaning and why recycling matters. The winning student will be recognized at a commissioner's meeting in Freehold, and the superhero's new name will travel to schools and community events across the county. You can find all of the information in the local news section at 90.5thenight.org. For Brookdale Public Radio News, I'm Stephanie Wharton.
0: I'm coming right back. 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
0: We've got a chance for some showers and thunderstorms. That's this afternoon between 2 and 5 p.m. We've also got showers likely after that. Increasing clouds for the day with temperatures rising to around 94 degrees. And don't forget, guys, we are under that heat advisory. That's going on until 8 tonight. Showers and possibly a thunderstorm tonight with a low around 58 degrees. Showers likely before 1 in the afternoon tomorrow, cloudy, 68 degrees, and a chance of showers in the afternoon on Friday, mostly cloudy, 66. 72 degrees right now on the Lincroft campus of Brookdale Community College. 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

0: Mumford & Sons featuring Chris Stapleton. Mumford & Sons, I really do love. Chris Stapleton, I cannot get enough of that beautiful voice. That song is called Here. We had Amos Lee with Chill in the Air, Goldfinger giving us Superman, and we also heard from Tedeschi Trucks Band for Future Soul. It's Brookdale Public Radio. It's 90.5 The Night, and it's not a bad day for a commute. Yeah, things are looking really good on the Parkway Turnpike 185 and 18, and things are looking good locally. This has been brought to you by Mothers Against Drunk Driving at MAD.org. It's also a good day to ride your bike to work because it is Ride Your Bike to Work Day. Maybe a little bit warm, but there you have it. I want to know, what's a great song for the day? And you could tell me over at Facebook. My friend Bob said Red Hot Chili Peppers' Bicycle Song. And we heard from Ginny. Thunder in Your Heart from Magic Dance. How about you? 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
1: Tonight at 11, you could tune in to hear Peter Gabriel So, celebrating 40 years. Yep, you heard that right. Let's take a peek at what we could expect today weather-wise. We're still under that heat advisory until 8 p.m. We do have a chance of showers and thunderstorms later on today. We are looking at increasing clouds with a high near 94 degrees. Right now in Middletown, we've got 73 degrees on the Lincroft campus of Brookdale Community College. On 90.5 The Night, we've got John Hyatt.

0: coming from Queen, that is Bicycle Race, and that was Ray's answer to my question over at facebook.com/Brookdale Public Radio. It is Bike to Work Day. What's a song that you think of for today? 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
0: A very, very good Wednesday morning. Hey, everybody, it's May 20th. Coming up this hour, I've got music from Brown Horse, Swap Meet, and more. I've also got local news, local traffic, local weather, and I've got a question for you on Facebook. Let's keep it going right now with Cass McCombs and Chris Cohen on 90.5 The Night.

That coming from the Del Lords is a song called Princess. We also heard from Social Distortion, taking us back to the early 90s for Bad Luck. Cass McCombs and Chris Cohen started us off with Steel Reserve. It's Brookdale Public Radio 90.5 The Night. We've got slow traffic from the Driscoll Bridge to that off-ramp for 129, and that's all we have going on. Looking good on the Turnpike 195 and 18, and looking good locally. This report has been brought to you by the Crohn's and Colitis Foundation. Over at Facebook, it is Bike to Work Day. What do you think of? What song do you think of when you hear that? Well, Raphael is an interesting one. Daisy Bell, sung by Hal in 2001, A Space Odyssey. It won't be a stylish marriage. I can't afford a carriage, but you'll look sweet upon the seat of a bicycle built for two. You're welcome for me not singing that. So why don't you drop an answer there at facebook.com/Brookdale Public Radio. Today is the last day in a string of pretty hot days. We are still under that heat advisory that's going on until 8 tonight. We're at 75 degrees right now on the Lincroft campus of Brookdale Community College. On 90.5 The Night, we've got Brown Horse.

0: That swap meet with I Know. We also heard from Primitive Radio Gods, taking us back to 1991, for standing outside a broken phone booth with money in my hand. Couldn't get a longer title if they tried. We also heard from Brown Horse and Sorrow Reigns. It's Brookdale Public Radio 90.5 The Night. In local news, a Monmouth County judge has sentenced Paul J. Caniero to 4 consecutive life terms plus 16 years without parole for the 2018 murders of his brother's family in Colts Neck. Prosecutors say Caniero killed his brother Keith along with Keith's wife Jennifer and their 2 children Jesse and Sophia just before Thanksgiving. A jury convicted him earlier this year on multiple murder, arson, and weapons charges. Authorities say the killing shocked the community and was followed by a lengthy investigation involving local, state, and federal law enforcement agencies. According to a post on the Middletown NJ Town Hall Facebook page, a vehicle struck the Tanya Keller Community Center on Bray Avenue in North Middletown earlier this week. At the time of the incident on Monday, there were no occupants inside the building and no injuries have been reported. As a reminder, the preschool program was previously relocated to Croydon Hall while a new Tanya Keller Community Center is being planned for another location on the property. The incident remains under investigation, and town officials appreciated the quick response of emergency personnel and are grateful that everyone is safe. And the Monmouth County Board of County Commissioners is asking 7th graders across Monmouth County to help name the county's newest recycling superhero. Stephanie Wharton has more.
1: Commissioner Director Thomas A. Arnone says the character is part of a new mobile recycling education trailer featuring interactive games designed to teach students about recycling and protecting the environment. Students have until May 22nd to submit a name along with a letter explaining its meaning and why recycling matters. The winning student will be recognized at a commissioner's meeting in Freehold, and the superhero's new name will travel to schools and community events across the county. You can find all of the information in the local news section at 90.5thenight.org. For Brookdale Public Radio News, I'm Stephanie Wharton.
0: I'm coming right back. 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
2: 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Then on Saturday, it'll be the 8th annual Shadow of the City Festival featuring Bleachers, Real Estate, and the Toadies. Sunday, the holiday wraps up with Emo Night Brooklyn. Next week, the Pony welcomes Dance Gavin Dance on Friday. And on Saturday, May 30th, Separate Ways will be bringing their tribute to Journey to the Stone Pony Stage. Coming to the Pony Summer Stage on June 5th, it'll be David Lee Roth in concert. 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
0: We've got that heat advisory in effect until tonight at 8. We've got a chance of showers and thunderstorms later this afternoon. We are looking at increasing clouds for the day, 94 degrees. Showers and thunderstorms are possible overnight tonight. We're looking at a low around 58 degrees. Showers are likely tomorrow, mainly before 1 in the afternoon, cloudy, 68 degrees. And a chance of showers in the afternoon on Friday, mostly cloudy, 66. 75 degrees right now on the Lincroft campus of Brookdale Community College. Courtney Barnett is up next on The Night. We'll be right back.

0: That's Suzanne Vega with Allie coming off of last year's Flying with Angels. Man, she's still got it. Great voice still. Just amazing. Lissy in there with Midnight, snuck in some Rolling Stones, and Courtney Barnett kicked it off with One Thing at a Time. It's Brookdale Public Radio. It's 90.5 The Night. Your commute's still looking really good. Parkway off-ramp to 129. That's the only thing we have where we have some minor delays. That starts at the Driscoll Bridge, but it's not too bad. Looking good on the Turnpike 195 and 18. And you're looking good locally. This report has been brought to you by Mothers Against Drunk Driving at MAD.org. Over at Facebook, it is, bet you didn't know it, Bike to Work Day. Well, I want to know from you, what song does that make you think of? What song do you think of when you hear that it is Bike to Work Day? And yes, of course, we are getting some really, really fantastic answers from all of my friends that have been answering all morning. And I do appreciate that. For instance, we heard from, let's see here, Mary Ellen said 1952 Vincent Black Lightning from Richard Thompson. Also, we heard from Amy, Bike Ride 'em, from String Bean Blues. How about you? Tell me over at Facebook, facebook.com/Brookdale Public Radio.
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1: Today is our last day of really hot weather, and we have that heat advisory in effect until 8 tonight. We do have a chance of showers and thunderstorms later on today, and we'll see increasing clouds for the day with a high near 94 degrees. 77 right now on the Lincroft campus of Brookdale Community College. Let's get out of the hour with Bleachers.

0: Fountains of Wayne, and that's Leave the Biker, and that's also Ed's answer to my question over at Facebook. It's Bike to Work Day, and that's the song that he thought of for today. 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
1: 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Once again, the WAG will play the music of the Beatles and as the Rolling Stones, Anthony Walker, and the Dead Flowers. 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
0: Tonight, you could tune in for Peter Gabriel's So as we celebrate 40 years of that album. Hey, everybody. Happy Wednesday. It is May 20th. Coming up, I've got for you music from the Afghan Whigs, Sponge, and more. I've also got local news, local traffic, local weather, and I've got a question for you on Facebook. Let's keep it going right now with King Khan and the Shrines on 90.5.

out of Asbury Park. That's the Front Bottoms with Peach. Goose in there, Good to Be. That was this week's Song of the Week, guys. You can find out more about it and get a free download at 90.5thenight.org. Kent Gaughan and the Shrines starting us off with Born to Die. 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We have got Parkway northbound looking good until the Driscoll Bridge. Then you hit some minor delays for that off-ramp to 129. It's not too terribly bad. Beyond it, before that, you're doing fine. We've got construction with the right lane closed southbound on the parkway between exit 8A and just near exit 8. This is in the car lanes. You just have some minor delays. We've got in Point Pleasant Beach, 35 southbound between Broadway and Ocean Road. Some construction work, minor delays through there. And in Marlboro, we have an accident blocking one lane. Newman Springs Road westbound approaching Crine Road. You've got stop and go traffic there. This report has been brought to you by Mothers Against Drunk Driving at MAD.org. Over at Facebook, did you know that it is Ride Your Bike to Work Day? Yeah, I didn't either until I started to find a question for today. So I wanted to know, what song does that make you think of? James is going with Bike by Pink Floyd. How about you? Tell me over at facebook.com/Brookdale Public Radio. Right now in Middletown, we've got 77 degrees on the Lincroft campus of Brookdale Community College. On 90.5 The Night, we've got the Afghan Wigs.

0: From Modest Mouse, that is Picking Dragon's Pockets, Sponge in there with Plowed, and the Afghan Wigs starting us off. It's Brookdale Public Radio 90.5 The Night. In local news, a Monmouth County judge has sentenced Paul J. Caniero to 4 consecutive life terms plus 16 years without parole for the 2018 murders of his brother's family in Colts Neck. Prosecutors say Caniero killed his brother Keith, along with Keith's wife Jennifer and their 2 children, Jesse and Sophia, just before Thanksgiving. A jury convicted him earlier this year on multiple murder, arson, and weapons charges. Authorities say the killing shocked the community and was followed by a lengthy investigation involving local, state, and federal law enforcement agencies. According to a post on the Middletown NJ Town Hall Facebook page, a vehicle struck the Tanya Keller Community Center on Bray Avenue in North Middletown earlier this week. At the time of the incident on Monday, there were no occupants inside the building and no injuries have been reported. As a reminder, the preschool program was previously relocated to Croydon Hall while a new Tanya Keller Community Center is being planned for another location on the property. The incident remains under investigation. And town officials appreciated the quick response of emergency personnel and are grateful that everyone is safe. And the Monmouth County Board of County Commissioners is asking 7th graders across Monmouth County to help name the county's newest recycling superhero. Stephanie Wharton has more.
1: Commissioner Director Thomas A. Arnone says the character is part of a new mobile recycling education trailer featuring interactive games designed to teach students about recycling and protecting the environment. Students have until May 22nd to submit a name along with a letter explaining its meaning and why recycling matters. The winning student will be recognized at a commissioner's meeting in Freehold, and the superhero's new name will travel to schools and community events across the county. You can find all of the information in the local news section at 90.5thenight.org. For Brookdale Public Radio News, I'm Stephanie Wharton.
0: I'm coming right back. 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
0: We've got that heat advisory in effect until tonight at 8. We're looking at a chance of showers and thunderstorms this afternoon, late this afternoon. And we're also looking at showers and possibly a thunderstorm tonight. We've got increasing clouds for the day with a high near 94 degrees. Showers and possibly a thunderstorm tonight, then a slight chance of showers closer to the morning. Low around 58 degrees overnight. Showers are likely mainly in the morning tomorrow. Cloudy 68 degrees and a chance of showers in the afternoon on Friday, mostly cloudy, 66. Right now in Middletown, we've got 78 degrees on the Lincroft campus of Brookdale Community College. On 90.5 The Night, we've got Weird Nightmare.

0: and Christopher Cross's Ride Like the Wind. Love it. Keep them coming, guys. 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
1: Good Wednesday morning, surfers. 90.5 The Night listeners, this is Aloha Rick with a morning surf report brought to you by the Jersey Shore chapter of the Surf Rider Foundation. All right, there's some small stuff out there, and I'm watching some guys on it right now. They're having some fun. Need a thigh high, need a waist high at better spots. Super clean southwest wind. We got the next high tide coming up about 11:30 or so. So it's an incoming with some small, fun, clean, rideable surf first thing this morning. Jersey Shore, surfrider.org. More information. And go get some little waves while they're still good. And we'll catch this afternoon with the update for the Jersey Shore chapter. Aloha.
0: Aloha, right back at you, Rick. We have got, as far as weather today, that heat advisory in effect until 8 tonight. We've got a chance of showers and thunderstorms later on today into tonight. Also, increasing clouds for the day with a high near 94 degrees. We're at 80 right now on the Lincroft campus of Brookdale Community College. Death Cab for Cuties getting us to the top of the hour.

from Richard Thompson. That's 1952 Vincent Black Lightning. And that was an answer from several of you to my question over at Facebook. It's Bike to Work Day, and I want to know what song you think of when you hear that. You can answer me at facebook.com/Brookdale Public Radio. Coming up this hour, I've got music from Ray LaMontagne, Southside Johnny, and more. I'm going to keep it going right now with the Black Keys on 90.5 The Night.

0: That, coming from Kevin Morby, is a song called Javelin. We also heard from Grantley Buffalo for Mockingbirds, Ray LaMontagne and Roll Me Mama Roll Me, Bruce Springsteen, Back to Born to Run. We heard Backstreets and the Black Keys, starting us off for Where There's Smoke, There's Fire. It's Brookdale Public Radio, 90.5 The Night. Have you checked out my question on Facebook? I'm asking for you to tell me what song comes to your head when you realize that it's Bike to Work Day. And we heard from Ken, Broken Bicycles, from Tom Waits. Also, we heard from TR for CeCe Ryder, from Mitch Ryder. What about you? 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
0: Still coming up this hour on 90.5 The Night, the Black Crowes. First up, we're going local with Connor Bracken and the Mother Leeds Band.

0: The latest from the Black Crowes, that's Profane Prophecy. We had Veruca Salt with the gospel according to St. Me. Southside Johnny and the Asbury Jukes giving us Little Girl So Fine. And also at Asbury Park, we had Connor Bracken and the Mother Leeds Band, When It All Comes Down. It's Brookdale Public Radio, 90.5 The Night.
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0: This week, we're celebrating Bob Dylan's 85th birthday. You could tune in tomorrow night for all the Bob Dylan you want. Thanks so much, everybody, for hanging out with me today. I had a great time. I hope you did as well. Let's do it again tomorrow. I'll be here at 6 a.m., and I hope you'll join me then. I'm leaving off with Ed O'Brien on 90.5 The Night. Have a great Wednesday, everybody.

That is Declan McKenna and Be an Astronaut here on Brookdale Public Radio 94.5. That's right, shoot for the stars. What do you got to lose, right? Depends. Anyhow, 86 degrees here in Middletown at 10:08, so it's going to be a warm, sticky one. There's a heat advisory in effect as well until later on today. High temps about 95 or so. There's a chance of showers and thunderstorms popping up later on in the afternoon. For tonight, those showers and thunderstorms are going to last for a while, and wrapping up sometime after midnight. Lows down in the 50s. Tomorrow's going to be a cloudy day with showers likely, especially early, with a high temperature tomorrow in the 60s. And then on Friday, we'll wrap it up heading into the big holiday under cloudy skies with a chance of rain and a high in the mid-60s. Currently, it's 86 here in Middletown as we continue with this Wednesday morning with Deer Tick.

0: That album celebrated its 35th anniversary just about a month ago. That is Temple of the Dog, of course, Chris Cornell singing with Say Hello to Heaven on Brookdale Public Radio, 90.5 The Night. London Suede in there, too, going dancing with the Europeans. They also heard from the Drive-By Truckers and Daddy Learned to Fly. Hopefully those guys are working on something new. It's been a minute or two. Driving and Crying actually has a new album coming out this Friday. We heard Honeysuckle Blue from an album they gave us 35 years ago. And Dear Tick's latest, Mary Singletary, from the upcoming album Coin-O-Matic, which will be coming out in early June, kicked off that set. Up in a moment, a new one from the New Pornographers. But first,
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0: the latest from Jesse Malin called Hollywood Forever. Wrapping up the set here on Brooktown Public Radio 90.5 The Night. And Jesse's autobiography, his memoir, Almost Grown, a New York memoir, has been out now for a few weeks. And it's a great opportunity for you to find out more about Jesse because he's led an amazing life so far. There's plenty left to go, but he's done a lot in a very short period of time. Before Jesse, heard from Peter Bradley Adams and Be Still My Heart, The Police in There When the World Is Running Down, Turnstile gave us Seeing Stars. Hopefully we'll be seeing new music from them in the near future. The New Pornographers kicked it all off with their latest Pure Sticker Shock. Up in a moment, great music out of Long Branch. But first, members financially support 90.5 The Night, and so does the North Shore Festival, presenting Sublime, kicking off the summer concert series at the brand new Park Stage in East Freehold on Friday, June 19th. 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That's Sublime delivering their punk reggae fusion sound to the brand new Park Stage, Friday, June 19th, presented by North to Shore.
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0: And coming up later on tonight, we're going to go back 40 years. That's when Peter Gabriel put out his album, So, back on May the 19th, 1986, 40 years ago yesterday. Wow. Anyhow, we'll be playing that for you in its entirety from start to finish, just like Peter and the gang wanted you to hear it. That's tonight's Classic Rewind, Peter Gabriel's amazing album, So. We're going to head out of the hour now with music from out of Long Branch from the band Mirror Mirror and the Reset Sequence, only here on 90.5 The Night.

That is C6 Steve. Say that one three times fast. With Summertime Boy here on Brookdale Public Radio, 90.5 The Night. And if you're a summertime boy or girl, or basically just into summer, then you must be having fun today because it's already 89 degrees here in Middletown for the rest of the day. Temperature's going to range into the mid to upper 90s. Heat index is already at around 98, so it's going to get warmer than that. Chance of showers and thunderstorms peeking in later on this afternoon, probably 4 or 5 o'clock, something like that. Then the showers and thunderstorms are going to stick around for most of tonight with the lows down in the upper 50s. Tomorrow, cloudy skies, rain likely. High's going to be in the mid to upper 60s. Rain should wrap up sometime early in the afternoon. Tomorrow night, it's going to be cloudy with the lows down in the low 50s. And on Friday, heading into the big holiday, which right now, weather-wise, doesn't look all that promising, we'll have cloudy skies on Friday with a chance of rain and a high in the mid-60s. Right now, though, sunshine and 89 degrees here in Middletown. As we continue with this 11 o'clock hour, here's the new one from Noah Kahan coming off The Great Divide on 90.5 The Night.

0: You know, I just had to look up the lyrics because I've been listening to that song for decades, and I could never understand what is a toy toy? And it turns out it's a tortoise. Tortoise. Anyhow, Echo and the Bunnymen from the Ocean Rain release and Seven Seas here on Brookdale Public Radio 90.5 The Night. We also heard from U2 coming off the Easter Lily EP and Scars. Those guys were shooting a video in Mexico City about a week ago for a new song that's coming out real soon called Street of Dreams from the upcoming album they've been talking about for about 10 years. So that new album should be out sometime this summer, and that song Street of Dreams should be out relatively soon. We heard Wonder Horse in there with Teal, the Head and the Heart, coming to town, by the way, playing over in Freehold later on this summer with Rhythm and Blues. And Noah Kahan's latest Doors kicked it all open. Up in a moment, John Butler, but first.
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0: That is something brand new from All Them Witches from the album House of Mirrors with the Welterweight on Brookdale Public Radio 90.5. The night those guys coming around going to be playing at the Pony in October on the 17th, to be precise. Those of you that like to plan ahead, you got plans for the middle of October. Also, we heard from Spoon with Silver Girl. Jeffrey Gaines doing a real good impression of Elvis Costello with Promise of Passion. We heard the aforementioned Elvis pumping it up, and John Butler's latest going solo kicked it all off. Up in a moment, digging a little deeper into the latest album from Brother Wallace. But first, members financially support 90.5 The Night, and so does the Stone Pony, Ocean Avenue in Asbury Park, presenting the return of Joe Russo's Almost Dead up on the Stone Pony Summer Stage this Friday night. Then on Saturday, it'll be the 8th annual Shadow of the City Festival, featuring Bleachers, Real Estate, and the Toadies. Sunday, the holiday wraps up with Emo Night Brooklyn. 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
0: It's about 9 minutes or so in front of 12 o'clock. Let's head towards the lunch hour with some new music from Brother Wallace coming off his Electric Love album, and You're the Man, here on Brookdale Public Radio.

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1: Good afternoon, I'm Michelle McBride with your 90.5 Second News Update. A Monmouth County judge has sentenced Paul J. Caniero to 4 consecutive life terms, plus 16 years without parole for the 2018 murders of his brother's family in Colts Neck. Prosecutors say Caniero killed his brother Keith, along with Keith's wife Jennifer and their 2 children Jesse and Sophia, just before Thanksgiving. A jury convicted him earlier this year on multiple murder, arson, and weapons charges. Authorities say the killing shocked the community and was followed by a lengthy investigation involving local, state, and federal law enforcement agencies. According to a post on the Middletown NJ Town Hall Facebook page, a vehicle struck the Tanya Keller Community Center on Bray Avenue in North Middletown earlier this week. At the time of the incident on Monday, there were no occupants inside the building and no injuries have been reported. As a reminder, the preschool program was previously relocated to Croydon Hall while a new Tanya Keller Community Center is being planned for another location on the property. The incident remains under investigation. And town officials appreciated the quick response of emergency personnel and are grateful that everyone is safe. And the Monmouth County Board of County Commissioners is asking 7th graders across Monmouth County to help name the county's newest recycling superhero. Stephanie Wharton has more.
2: Commissioner Director Thomas A. Arnone says the character is part of a new mobile recycling education trailer featuring interactive games designed to teach students about recycling and protecting the environment. Students have until May 22nd to submit a name along with a letter explaining its meaning and why recycling matters. The winning student will be recognized at a commissioner's meeting in Freehold, and the superhero's new name will travel to schools and community events across the county. You can find all of the information in the local news section at 90.5thenight.org. For Brookdale Public Radio News, I'm Stephanie Wharton.
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3: Thanks, Michelle. We have 90 degrees now in Middletown for the rest of the afternoon. Sunny skies, but there is a good chance of showers and thunderstorms popping up later on in the afternoon as that cold front comes creeping in. Highs today in the mid to upper 90s. There is a heat advisory in effect until about 8 o'clock tonight. Speaking of tonight, cloudy skies, showers and thunderstorms likely. Lows down in the mid to upper 50s. Tomorrow, more rains in the forecast with high temperatures in the mid to upper 60s. Tomorrow night, cloudy, lows down in the low 50s. Friday, going to wrap things up for the week, heading into the big holiday under cloudy skies with a chance of showers and a high in the mid-60s. Right now, it's 90 here in Middletown as we start off this 12 o'clock hour with the title track from the new album From the Lemon Twigs. Came out last Friday. It's called Look for Your Mind, and it sounds like this.

0: That is something brand new. I'm just looking at the title and it's just, it still cracks me up. Anyhow, that's something brand new from the Mountain Goats. Charlie Sheen reaches out to the feds here on Brookdale Public Radio 90.5 The Night. Well, of course we play that. Cake with Sick of You. We heard the Beatles, of course, with Ticket to Ride. The Gripweeds coming out of New Brunswick. And Flowers for Cynthia. That's all the most recent thing they gave us last year. And new music from the Lemon Twigs. Got to Look for Your Mind. Kicked it all off. And while you're looking for yours, if you track mine down, let me know.
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0: And coming up later on tonight, we're going back 40 years, almost to the day. It was back on May the 19th, 1986, that Peter Gabriel put out the album that you saw all of the videos for on MTV, his album So. And we're going to play that album for you from start to finish, just like Peter and the gang wanted you to hear it. That's tonight's Classic Rewind, starting off at 11 p.m., the classic album from Peter Gabriel called So. Right now, it's the latest from the Chameleons, only here on 90.5 The Night.

0: It was a few years ago that the Stray Cats were celebrating their 40th anniversary, and in order to do so, they recorded a new song, which you just heard, called Cry Danger, here on Brookdale Public Radio, 90.5 The Night. We also listen in to John Doe, Xene, and the rest of them, the band X with Burning House of Love. Social Distortion gave us a new one, The Way Things Were. Psychedelic Furs from back in the day with Dumb Waiters, and the Chameleons kicked it all off. New one from those guys, Saviors Are a Dangerous Thing. Got a new one from Buffalo Traffic Jam to play for you right after this, so don't go anywhere.
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That's a band called The Levelers, who've been around now for about 35, 36 years, something like that. Going back to their Green Blade Rising. And come on, here on Brookdale Public Radio, 90.5 The Night. 91 degrees currently here in Middletown. Look for increasingly cloudy skies with a chance of a shower or thunderstorm later on. Highs today in the mid-90s. Tonight, cloudy skies, showers, and thunderstorms should be happening throughout the evening. Lows down in the upper 50s as a cold front comes blowing in. Tomorrow, cloudy skies, rain likely, especially early in the day. High is going to be in the 60s. Tomorrow night, there's more clouds in the forecast. It'll be dry, though, with the lows down in the low 50s. And then on Friday, going to wrap things up for the week, heading into the big weekend under cloudy skies with a chance of rain and a high in the mid-60s. Right now, though, it's a rather warm 91 here in Middletown as we continue with our day here at 90.5 The Night.

I'm still down here nonetheless. In the come down afraid, came to fix what I f***ed up today. Cause the world is not done with me.

0: 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Also in that set of tunes, a whole bunch of other stuff, like The Blue Nile, I think, was in there, and Surfing for Daisy, and other songs that I didn't write down. Coming up in just a moment, the hip abduction, but first.
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0: These guys are going to be coming to Seaside Heights later on in the summer. Here is the hip abduction with An Island Still Remains on 90.5 The Night.

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title track from the album those guys put out about 50 years ago or so, Trick of the Tail. That's Genesis, of course, here on Brookdale Public Radio, 90.5 The Night. We have 94 degrees, feels like it's 98. For the rest of the afternoon, there's a chance of showers and thunderstorms popping up anytime now, between now and 5, 6 o'clock, something like that. With the high temperature about 95 or so, then for tonight, more showers and thunderstorms are likely. Lows down in the upper 50s as a cold front comes blowing in. Tomorrow, cloudy skies, showers likely mainly in the morning. High is going to be in the upper 60s. And then for Friday, cloudy skies, chance of rain, and a high in the mid-60s. Right now, it's 94 degrees here in Middletown as we continue with our final hour together on a Wednesday afternoon, heading up to Canada for Boy Golden.

0: That's Joseph Arthur with the Saint of Impossible Causes here on Brookdale Public Radio 90.5. The Night. Up in a moment, the Claypool Lennon Delirium, so don't go anywhere.
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0: And coming up later on this evening, we're going back 40 years for the classic album from Peter Gabriel called So. He released it on May the 19th, 1986, 40 years ago yesterday. So check it out later on tonight, starting at 11 p.m. with Stu. That's Peter Gabriel's So on this week's Classic Rewind as we get back into it with the Claypool Lennon Delirium.

0: That is Justin Curry, who spent many, many years as the lead singer of Delamitri, coming off a solo album he put out about 10, 15 years ago. Something in That Mess. Wrapping up the set here on Brookdale Public Radio. We have the new one from the Black Keys up after this, so don't go anywhere.
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0: Name of the band is Whisper Doll, and that's Am I a Knife? Wrapping up our time together on this Wednesday afternoon. I'll be back to hand it off to Jeff right after this.
1: Good Wednesday afternoon, surfers, 9.5 The Night listeners. 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All right, continuing with some little waves. Yeah, need a waist high at better spots. Super clean, light offshore. Thanks, low tide, oceanside just before 5 p.m. Water temperatures, mid-50s most of our local area. 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More info, get to the beach. It's a little cooler, and we'll catch you tomorrow morning with the next surf report for the Jersey Shore chapter of the Surf Rider Foundation. 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
0: Well, that does it for us. Jeff's here. He's going to take real good care of you for the next few hours. We'll try it again tomorrow morning at 10. I'll leave you with music from Greta Van Fleet here at 90.5 The Night. See you tomorrow.

Jesse Malin from his Sunset Kids album, starting off our Wednesday afternoon with Strangers and Thieves, a song that he performs and I believe wrote with Billy Joe Armstrong from Green Day. We're looking at showers and thunderstorms likely this afternoon. In fact, there is a severe thunderstorm watch in effect until tonight at 9 p.m. There is also a heat advisory in effect until 8 p.m. tonight. Showers and thunderstorms likely this afternoon. Some of the storms could be severe, partly sunny, temperatures in the mid-90s. Tonight, showers and thunderstorms, then a chance of showers. Some of the storms, again, could be severe, lows in the upper 50s. Tomorrow, showers early in the day, highs in the mid-60s. Hey, the heat's going to break. tomorrow night, cloudy during the early evening, then clearing. Temperatures in the mid-50s, 95 under fair sunny skies right now. We'll start off this next set with something new from MT Jones. It's called Why I Cry on 90.5 The Night.

0: New music from Weird Nightmare, Pay No Mind, from the brand new album Hoopla. We also heard from Audio Slave, Be Yourself, Streets of Your Town from Dope Lemon. Great version of that old Go-Betweens song. For those of us who remember the Go-Betweens, Shadow Days from John Mayer and M.T. Jones, starting it off, Why I Cry from his brand new album, Joy.
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0: That's Iration with a song called Roots. The Kooks right before that. Bad Habit. The one and only Patti Rothberg right before that. Going back to her mid-90s classic, Between the One and the Nine. We heard Treat Me Like Dirt, Bite My Tongue from King Khan and the Shrines, and Tedeschi Trucks Band, good old TTB, starting it off. Future Soul title track to the brand new album from Tedeschi Trucks Band.
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0: Cassius Culpepper from the new album Act One starts off this next set, Southern Man, on 90.5 The Night.

Music from the White Stripes, starting off our 4 o'clock hour. Walking with a Ghost, their version of the Tegan and Sarah song. Of course, Jeff Raspy with you a little after 4 on this Wednesday. Got some brand new Goose up next, and it is this week's Song of the Week free download. It's called Good to Be, and if you dig it, you can download it for free over at 90.5thenight.org. You'll see a picture of Goose. You'll see a rather silly picture of Goose. And the download link for this one, Good to Be.

0: New one from Modest Mouse here on 90.5 tonight. Picking Dragon's Pockets from the new album. An Eraser and a Maze. Garbage gave us, I Think I'm Paranoid. Home Time from One Eskimo. Death Cab for Cutie going back for You Are a Tourist. And Good to Be, this week's Song of the Week. 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You'll see the silly picture of Goose and the download link for Good to Be.
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0: Here's a new one from Bleachers, who, of course, this weekend will be at the Stone Pony Summer Stage for Jack Antonoff and Bleachers' annual Shadow of the City Festival. This is the new one, I'm Not Joking, on 90.5 The Night.

0: It's Golden Messenger from the new album, I'm People. We heard in the middle of it, Stone Temple Pilots, of course, with the classic Creep Under This Roof from Willie Nile. Dispatch gave us Year of the Woman. And I'm not joking. Brand new music from Bleachers from the brand new album, Everyone for 10 Minutes.
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0: New music from Lokot Kani starts off this next set from the new album Living in the USA. This is Can't Be Wrong on 90.5 The Night.

The Dream Syndicate from the comeback album. How Did I Find Myself Here? Out of My Head, or one of the comeback albums. Anyway, they were a band a long time ago. Then for a long time they weren't a band. Then they got back together and have since released, I think, 3 albums, maybe more. Out of My Head from the Dream Syndicate, starting off the 5 o'clock hour here on 90.5 The Night. Jeff Raspe here with you till 7. That's when Stu Koo comes in. And tonight, for Classic Rewind, he will play So from Peter Gabriel. All-time classic album released this week back in 1986. So that's a good one. Got some Cass McCombs and Chris Cohen up next. Steel Reserve.

0: brand new music from the Rolling Stones, In the Stars, from the upcoming Foreign Tongues album. Molly is a great old one from the mid-90s, courtesy of Sponge. We heard On Lancashire from Foxygen, Lucius with Neighbors, and Steel Reserve, brand new music from Cass McCombs and Chris Cohen, brand new single from the two of them.
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0: Social Distortion from the new album Born to Kill. It's The Way Things Were. Smithereens doing their version of Girl Don't Tell Me from the Smithereens Covers album. Carousel Horses from Christian Lee Hudson. The Supremes, of course, with You Keep Me Hanging On. And Heart Stop, new music from the Revivalists, starting off that set.
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That's the band Granddaddy, going back about 10 years forevermore. Jeff Raspy here with you on this Wednesday afternoon till about 7. So in about an hour, the Stu-Koo will be here with his Daily Dose of Dead. He's also got the Beatle Break at 8, the 905 Blues at 905. And then at 11 o'clock, he's got to stick around, but he won't mind, because tonight for Classic Rewind, we celebrate the anniversary of the release of Peter Gabriel's So album, released this week back in 1986 with practically top to bottom hits. It was that album. So Stu-Koo's got that for you tonight, starting at 11. New music from Noah Kahan up next from the new album, The Great Divide. Here's Porchlight on Brookdale Public Radio.

0: That's Jose Gonzalez with Against the Dying of the Light. Where's the Love from Trevor Hall. Mary Timoney gave us Curious Tides and Porch Light, starting it off from Noah Kahan and the brand new album, The Great Divide. Coming up, some new Black Keys.
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0: From their new album, Peaches, here are the Black Keys. Where there's smoke, there's fire on Brookdale Public Radio.

0: That's a new one from Casey Musgraves. It's called I Believe in Ghosts from the new album Middle of Nowhere. The Front Bottoms right before that, Twin Size Mattress. A few weeks ago, I had Brian Sella of The Front Bottoms here in the studio with me talking about his new solo album, though, Sella. Although we did talk about some Front Bottoms things coming up because the Champagne Jam had just been announced. So we did talk about that. And if you missed it, you can catch it on our website, 90.5thenight.org. It's in the artist interview archive. Just a little while from the 502s and the Black Keys, starting it off where there's smoke, there's fire.
1: We understand that for some of you, the words rise and shine really don't fit your morning mood. But if the most music, local news, real-time weather and traffic, plus a fun question of the day can help kickstart your day, then you should be listening to Mornings on the Night. Whether you're on the road, working from home, getting the kids off to school, or just waking up, Mornings on the Night with Michelle McBride will keep you informed, entertained, and energized.
2: 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Then on Saturday, it'll be the 8th annual Shadow of the City Festival, featuring Bleachers, Real Estate, and the Toadies. Sunday, the holiday wraps up with Emo Night Brooklyn. 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Coming to the Pony Summer Stage on June 5th, it'll be David Lee Roth in concert. 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
0: That just about does it for me, Jeff Raspy, on this Wednesday afternoon. Stu Coo's up next at 7, so stick around. I'll leave you with Graham Coxon of Blur from his new...
3: The National Weather Service in Mount Holly, New Jersey, has issued a severe thunderstorm warning for Northern Ocean County in Southern New Jersey, Eastern Mercer County in Central New Jersey, Northern Burlington County in Southern New Jersey, South Central Somerset County in Northern New Jersey, Monmouth County in Central New Jersey, Southern Middlesex County in Northern New Jersey, until 7:30 p.m. At 6:23 p.m., a severe thunderstorm was located over Clarksburg, or 17 miles northwest of Toms River, moving east at 25 miles per hour. Hazard, 60 miles per hour wind gusts. Source, radar indicated. Impact, damage to roof, siding, trees, and power lines is possible. Locations impacted include Long Branch, Asbury Park, Lakewood, Middletown, Old Bridge, Jackson, Howell, East Brunswick, South Brunswick, Marlboro, Manalapan, Tiffin Falls, Holdall, Princeton, Red Bank, McClellan, Jamesburg, Mena, Squam, Hightown, and Point Pleasant Beach. For your protection, move to an interior room on the lowest floor of a building. Repeating, a severe thunderstorm warning has been issued until 7:30 p.m. for the following counties in New Jersey: Burlington, Mercer, Middlesex, Monmouth, Ocean, and Somerset.

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1: And I hope everybody is staying safe out there as we speak. We are under a multiple hazard warnings, mostly for thunderstorms in our area. And that will be happening between probably 7:30, 9:30 tonight. So make sure you're safe and sound wherever you might be during those hours. We've got showers and thunderstorms in the forecast before 11 p.m. and then showers likely to continue through the overnight. Some of those storms could be severe. Overnight lows down to 57 degrees and then showers as you wake up early tomorrow. Mainly before 2 p.m. you'll have rain on and off, and then hopefully we'll see a little clearing later on in the afternoon. 65 is all we'll get to as far as the high is concerned, so a 30-point dip virtually from what we had yesterday and today. Gusty winds up to 20 miles per hour possible tomorrow also. Thursday night, gradually clearing, and it'll be partly cloudy with lows around 53 degrees. Friday only gets up to 61 and with some windy conditions, but it will be a little drier. The rain comes back in on Friday night, and so far it looks like we're going to have a wet weekend, particularly Saturday, but showers in the forecast throughout, on and off. Hopefully by Monday you'll be able to get a little barbecue it in. But right now it's time for your dose of dead, and we'll kick things off with To Lay Me Down.

The National Weather Service in Mount Holly, New Jersey has issued a severe thunderstorm warning for Central Ocean County in southern New Jersey until 7:30 p.m. At 6:58 p.m., a severe thunderstorm was located near Bamber Lake, or 10 miles south of Toms River, moving east at 30 miles per hour. Hazard, 60 miles per hour in gusts and penny-sized hail. Source, radar indicated. Impact, damage to roof, siding, trees, and power lines is possible. Locations impacted include Toms River, Barna Getz, Beechwood, Seaside Heights, Bamber Lake, Dover Beaches North, Brookville, Holiday City South, Warren Grove, Dover Beaches South, Holiday City Berkeley, South Toms River, Island Heights, Silver Ridge, Guilford Park, Holiday Heights, Weartown, Ocean Acres, and Crestwood Village. For your protection, move to an interior room on the lowest floor of a building. Repeating, a severe thunderstorm warning has been issued until 7:30 p.m. for the following counties: Ocean, New Jersey,

0: Yeah, in honor of our potential thunderstorms for our area, that is Blow Away from 90.5 The Night. You Got a Plane in the Band and To Lay Me Down to start off things in our show tonight. 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
0: Surfing for Daisy coming up in a little bit, but in this set, you'll hear new music coming your way from Connor Bracken, and this one from Mount Joy is Joy Easy.

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0: Well, summer starts early up at Palmetto in Asbury Park tonight. They are featuring Joe P. over in the Low Dive. And right there, we finished off the set with Everybody's Different from the Garden State Vampire album. Connor Bracken and the Mother Leeds Band, When It All Comes Down. And we had Is Joy Easy from Mount Joy to start things in that set. Know this, and we'll be right back with Beck.
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0: Well, up at the boardwalk this weekend, we got a big weekend. J-Rad coming to the summer stage on Friday night, and a couple of great after shows over at Asbury Lanes. You can catch Desert Jellies and B5D. Tony and the Trees also on that bill. And then, of course, over at the Palmetto Southern Kitchen over on the boardwalk in Asbury Park. It's Sandy Mack and friends doing their thing, starting around, well, right after the J-Rad show gets rolling. Beck up next on 90.5 The Night with Blue Moon.

0: Yeah, surfers were out today. Beautiful waves and beautiful blue skies, nice breeze. Nice to be alive on days like today, that's for sure. That is Surfing for Daisy, though, that finished up that set. New tune called 1952. It Don't Come Easy from Jesse Wells before that, and Beck starting the set with Blue Moon, which is actually coming up in about a week or so. So second Blue Moon, second moon of the month is the Blue Moon.
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0: Yes, and we're going to one of the consummate albums of the 80s tonight at 11 o'clock. We'll be giving you Peter Gabriel's So in its entirety. And as I was putting it together, I'm like, great song, great song, great song. And great videos they were back in the day when they actually did have videos on MTV. But I digress. Widow, speak up next to take us to our 8 o'clock hour and Beatle break with If You Change.